0: elegancia, sonido en High Definition.
1: Well, seeing as how we are in Las Vegas.
2: Yeah.
1: True. The entertainment capital of the world. Here at Lake Las Vegas, there's got to be a song that you could pull out of your hat that would be very appropriate and right for this occasion, being in Las Vegas, no?
2: Well, okay.
1: Uh-oh.
2: Don't worry, I don't take away the pianoforte. Do something like an arpeggio in F.
1: Just like that?
2: Yeah, it's easy, no?
1: All right,
2: also for you.
1: I don't know.
2: You okay. Can. You can.
1: Okay. Like this?

0: bless the Love Disillusion as a messenger, encouraging and inspiring Empress Alika to continue the works of Jah and teach the youths the path of righteousness.
1: Es no puede ser no más.